сестрою Nova Line. 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You and I, me and you.

baby, don't you understand? Drop your boy, drop your friend. 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Just drop your boyfriend. Hello?

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Pop Sinclair and Bash. 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
0: Hi, I'm Paul Rudd. Welcome to Global Sessions this week. It's time to turn it up. Let's go.
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All I see is red light. Amsterdam. All I see is red light. Amsterdam. All I see is red light. Amsterdam. All I see is red light.

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Tony K here this week with new music from Acid Harry, Max Chapman, A-Track, and many more. Later on, I'll be announcing track of the week. Stay tuned and enjoy the show.

Yes, yes, this is In The Mix Radio Show with Tony K. Coming up is Track of the Week. It's Whoops by Dimitri Vegas, Bounty Hunter, and Brandon. Bring that bass back, don't stop, don't stop.

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1: 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Hey, I don't know whose kid this is over here in the produce section, but he's breaking up all the eggs, and I gotta clean this shit up. I'm about to drop kick his ass, so I advise you to come get him.

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Later on, I'll be announcing track of the week. Stay tuned and enjoy the show.

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It's Bum Bum Bum by Local Singles.